Acceptance, contemplate, just say no. With your raincoat and your bike, what's the city you're alone?

I strike flint on the steps, hearth waxed one. 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

0: Well, both Iggy and I felt there might be time to clean up, so we were very smart about it. We went straight out of LA to the heroin capital of Europe, Berlin. That was the smartest move we made. But you know something, we were totally unaware of that. We had no
1: idea. Oh, yeah,
0: right. We had I promise you, we had no idea. It just seems such a romantically, historically interesting place, the Christopher Isherwood thing, and it being the gateway to Europe with all the art forms going in and out of there, and Dada being there. It just seemed like, you know, and, you know, the Bader Meinhof and all that. There was something kind of, we felt conflict and tension in the air. God, if we can't write in this place, we can't write anywhere, you know. And we're straightened up as well. Which to a greater extent we did.

How's it going, guys? All right. What's that? Sorry, I can't hear you. Oh, okay.

0: nice to see you all here. My name is Ryan Francesconi. I'm from Portland, Oregon, on the west coast of the U.S. Do you guys know where that is?
1: Yeah.
0: Portland?
2: No way.
0: Do you guys know where Los Angeles is?
2: Yes.
0: It's not there.
2: Okay.
0: But it's sort of, if you think of, if Los Angeles was Vienna, then this would be Portland.
2: Oh.
0: I'm not really sure what that means, other than
2: we are
0: it's up there. But.

0: So it's taken me quite a long time to even begin to pronounce Juvescula. Juvescula. Juvescula?
1: Yeah.
0: Is that all right? One more time. Juvescula. Juvescula. Juvescula. That's good? That's how the bros say it. Cool. So do you guys all live here? No. You're very talkative. Where are you from? It's true, I did ask. Are most people here from the college? I heard both. That's the end of my questions for the moment.

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Something weird happened in that song that's never happened to me before. Where I was playing and somebody has really loud boots. It's like walking around. And it was really close to the time that I was playing. So it was kind of in rhythm. And then I got completely lost and started following the boots and just playing with the same rhythm of the boots, and I just kept playing that one chord like for a while. And it took me a while to realize that I was lost. So whoever has the boots, put on your slippers.

0: So I think I'll play one more tune for you. Thank you so much for sitting so peacefully out there. I'm sorry we couldn't turn up the guitar more. We had a little trouble with that, so I appreciate you being really quiet. And it's a real pleasure to be here and to check out your town for a second. And unfortunately, I can't stay long, and I'm leaving really early in the morning. But I'm happy to have been here, and to maybe I'll meet some of you after I play. So this is my last tune. And once again, I'm Ryan Francesconi, and there's some vinyl for sale and some CDs, I think, up there. And yeah, hope to see you again soon. Thanks for coming to the Host Fest. Do you guys say Host Fest, or do you have some crazy pronunciation for that? Hole?
1: Host Fest.
0: Host Fest. Hey. Well, I got news for you. It's Host Fest.

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You guys sure you want to stay here? I'm impressed. You guys encore it. An acoustic guitar guy. Good for you. Means a lot to me. I'll play really loud and drown these guys out. Watch this.

0: vanha klassikko, vanha ihana biisi vuosituhannen vaihteesta. This is a song. Yes, it's called is a song. African Air.
1: African
0: it's song. Old classical.
1: Yes,
0: old classical.
1: Very nice. Very nice.

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1: Hello, hello, hello.
2: Who am I speaking to? No, I've been in Japan 8 years myself, so I know if you're from accent, you're maybe Japanese. Ah, konnichiwa. Lakaremasta. So I have my own TV show every Friday, and I'm now here showing people about your art, and I'm giving my opinion, what I think about it, and then I painted my own art thing, and then we are comparing it to yours. And it's very exciting to see it, and sometimes I don't understand it, but sometimes I do. So we're doing art right now. That's amazing. Well, it was my honor to talk to you, and I hope everything good in your future, and hopefully Monday we can meet and you can come and see what I do best, and which is boxing, when I box for the heavyweight world title.

She holds things together, collects bail, makes the landlord patch the largest holes. At the Sunday social, she would spike every drink and offer you half of what she knows, which is plenty. She pokes at the ruins of the city like an armored tank, but she thinks of herself as a ripsaw cutting through knots in wood. Her sentences come out like thick pine shanks, and her big hands fill the air like smoke. She's a mud-chinked cabin in the slums, sitting on the doorstep counting rats and raising 15 children, half of them her own. The neighborhood would burn itself out without her. One of these days, she'll strike the spark herself. She's made of grease and metal, with a hard head that makes the men around her seem frail. A common woman is as common as a nail.